I always have nervous energy, so I'm one that I have a hard time sitting still. I always talk with my hands, and a lot of times, like here at work, we have really comfy chairs, but 9 times out of 10, I can't sit down. I'm standing up, I'm fidgeting, I'm whatever, and I just kind of was pacing around a little bit, and I broke my headphones. Yes, the adapter is broken. I can only hear out of one ear. And yeah, that's how my evening's going. Hopefully your evening is going a whole lot better. We are the Queen City's Country.

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That She's Somebody's Daughter, streaming online at 941WNNF.com. Hey, it is Kat. There are two actors that just the other day were inducted into the TV Hall of Fame. And I'm going to tell you who they are coming up at the next break. But I got to be honest, like, I'm surprised that they weren't already inducted. Like, these two people are, like, pioneers of acting. We'll talk about it more at the next break on the Queen City's Country.

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0: I love that song, don't you? It's Beat by You by Luke Combs on the Queen City's Country. Hey, it is Kat. Two of the most famous actors of all time were just inducted into the TV Hall of Fame this past week. And when I say two of the famous, most famous actors of all time, I'm going to be real. I did have to Google the first one. So Jean Smart, who I had heard about forever, I just couldn't picture her. She is from Designing Women, and she was in Frasier, and she was in Kim Possible. Remember that? Sweet Home Alabama, all kinds of stuff. But ready for this one? Ted Danson. He was just inducted. Like, how was Ted Danson not already inducted? He is like the Mac Daddy. Also inducted were South Park creators Trey Parker and Matt Stone and 60 Minutes correspondent Ed Bradley. And by the way, speaking of Ted Danson, he and his wife, Mary Steenburgen, who I love, they received the Bob Hope Humanitarian Award. So yay for all of these people. Very well deserved. We are the Queen City's Country.
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So I'm sure by now you've heard that there was a suspicious package in Washington, D.C. that basically caused several streets in Washington to be completely shut down because they thought it was a bomb. And then come to find out it wasn't a bomb at all. We'll talk more about this coming up at the next break. Let's just say I hope for the sake of the person that it belonged to, there weren't any security cameras with their face on it. We are the Queens of East Country.

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0: 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Hey, it's Karen Van Zandt, and thank you so much for listening to us online. 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

So someone out there in Washington, D.C. had an SEX toy. Okay. And it was like a pump. Okay. And I guess they decided they didn't want it anymore. I don't really know the details. I'm not sure. I hope they didn't use it. But anyway, they decided to discard of it. So they threw it away. And anyway, when they did, all these wires were exposed. And anyway, they thought it was a bomb. So several streets in Washington, D.C. were closed due to the sex toy. Yeah. It's a whole thing. Yeah. They saw this electronic portable pump, and yeah, the whole town went crazy. So yeah, moral of the story, if you're going to throw one of these things away, do it in your own trash can and make sure it definitely goes to the garbage truck. We are the Queen City's Country.

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0: So our social media question of the day is, what is the word that you hate the most? What is the word that makes you cringe? Or a list came out of the most hated 8 words in the English language. It just came out this week. The words are moist, which 100%, phlegm, squelch, whatever that means, whatever, irregardless, like, bay, and panties. Who uses some of these words? I never say squelch, and I've never used bay, and nobody uses panties. We say underwear. That's what normal people say, right? 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

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Because, man, we have so many great people coming to the Tri-State. Brothers Osborne, Tim McGraw, Gavin Adcock, Ella Langley. 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Right now, it's Heavens to Betsy by Jackson Dean on the Queen City's Country.

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We're coming to you from the Lori's Roadhouse Studios with real, real country for the Queen City. 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

We're so glad you're spending your Sunday evening with us. We are the Queen City's Country. I'm Kat. 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Or you can tell Alexa to do her thing if your company is okay with that. Coming up, we're going to talk about glasses. I just bought my eyeglasses and found out that they're normally $1,000, but my insurance pays for $700. And I'm like, holy crap. What is going on with my glasses? Is there gold inside or what? We're going to talk about ways you can get your glasses a lot cheaper coming up on the Queen City's Country. Hey there.

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So John Matarese from WLWT has a really cool article. And basically, here's the things you can do. You can stick with basic lenses. They say, like, if you get, like, the UV blocking or the blue light coating, that that's just all a bunch of you know what. And that usually doesn't really work like it is advertised. They also say, of course, avoid premium frame upgrades whenever necessary. And also to either buy online or buy at a warehouse. I'm definitely going to look into Sam's. I can't do this anymore. And hey, another fun fact, even though these are $1,000, it seems like the arms break on them every freaking year. It says, make sure when you get glasses, no matter what kind, that they have spring hinges and they are less likely to break. So yeah, mine should have spring hinges made out of pure 24 karat gold. That's all I have to say about that. Right now, it's Brian Martin on the Queen City's Country.

0: was reading something on WLWT.com, and I mean, not that I don't believe them, but I just don't get this. They say the average cost for a packed school lunch is $6.33 these days. What? Why? How? I don't get it. What are you sending to lunch with your kiddos? Whatever happened to PB&J, you know? So anyway, I'm Googling ideas. So just in case you're in that trap and you're sending your kid to school with lunches that are $6.33, hold on to that filet mignon, eat it for dinner. but they say do DIY Lunchables. I used to do those for my daughter every single night. Of course, classic sandwiches. And also, you know, leftovers. Whatever happened to leftovers? Like, that's perfectly acceptable. They say whatever you do, avoid single serving things, like avoid real Lunchables and stuff like that. My goodness, save your money. We are the Queen City's Country.
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So there's two country music songs that were written in different decades. One is The Dance by Garth Brooks, and the other one is The Fall by Cody Johnson. They are both beautiful and wonderful in their own rights, but they're both about the exact same thing, which is like, even though maybe something didn't end up how you thought it was going to be, maybe a marriage, maybe you got fired from a job, maybe something ended terribly, maybe a friend stabbed you in the back. But no matter what, in most cases, you can still look back and go, you know what? I think I would have done it all over again because this good thing happened, or I had this really good memory, or even, you know, I just learned a lesson from it. So I wouldn't change it all. So love those two songs. And that is why, just in case you were wondering. And here is The Fall right now on the Queen City's Country.

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0: Well, the Cincinnati Reds are going to take on the St. Louis Cardinals. That game tomorrow is going to start at 6:40. And on Tuesday, it's also going to start at 6:40. And by the way, Tuesday is their Bark in the Park Day. So you can, take your dog and enjoy a game. We are the Queen City's Country.
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15: The Tri-State's choice for country music. The Queen City's Country.

There's a list that came out this week, and it is self-checkout etiquette rules. And this list actually makes me really mad. It really does. I will give you this list and tell you why it makes, but you're going to be able to figure it out. But I'm going to tell you all about it at the next break on the Queen City's Country.

0: sometimes you'll see a rule that's posted and you're like, did they really have to post that? People not understand, like, you know, I can remember back in the day you'd see like a thing in the bathroom that would be like, do not flush diapers. It's like, come on. We know that, right? So there was a thing that came out this week, and it was a list of self-checkout etiquette rules. And I am like, if we seriously have to tell people what these rules are, something so wrong with our society. So rule number one with self-checkout is pay attention to any signage, including limits. Like, yes, we need to do that. If it says 10 items, don't you be going through with your 35 items. It's not cool. Ready for the next one? The next one is don't leave a mess behind. The next rule for self-checkout is don't get into other people's space. Be kind to the staff, read the checkout screen, and finally, be prepared to check out. I don't get it, but there you are. We are the Queen City's Country.
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Hey, it's Kat with the Queen Cities Country. Thanks for hanging with me this evening. I hope you guys have a great night, and I hope you sleep well and you have a great week. And don't forget, King Kate in Dallas is here to kick your Monday off right starting at 6 a.m. right here on the Queen Cities Country.

0: Why McDonald's got to do me like that?
1: Do all of us like that. I'm Justin. It's the overnight ride. If you've been to McDonald's, you know the loyalty app gives you a whole bunch of deals. It's very good. You can get a Whopper for like $0. A writer received a 515-page file packed with details and predictions about his habits from the McDonald's app. They told him what he ordered, where he ordered, when he ordered, how many times he opened the app, how many times he scanned the Monopoly game, which is fun. But it also predicts how many times you're going to go to McDonald's over 6 weeks. His prediction was 2.16. I am scared to look at my app because I feel like it's going to say 9+. Like, I don't look at my Uber rating often because I'm scared that it's going to go down. It's pretty good, but I'm scared it's going to go down. I don't want any of these files. I don't want to look in my McDonald's app to see that I am above average on visits.
2: 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The overnight ride will be right back.
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7: 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We'll be counting down the top 40 songs in America on the Queen City's Country.

playing by you to promote his album, The Mountain Goat. And they're taking over Park City, the whole town. That's what he's claiming. I want you to be there. Let me know how it goes. Ian Munsick of Love is Blind.

0: Zach's Hop South of Sanity on the overnight ride. Two brand new songs from him out on the 21st. Won't be seeing him play steel guitar anytime soon. Attempted to the other day in a very cool way with a whiskey bottle. Now, I've seen people play steel guitar with all sorts of glass, including beer bottles, and it sounds cool. He tried to do it with like a 3/4 full bottle of whiskey. Just didn't go the way I think he intended it to. Sounded very out of tune. But he rips on guitar. So I think there's a trade-off there. Anyway, two new songs from Zach on the way on the 21st.
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0: I'm trying to find a lesson in this, but I don't know if there is one. My name's Justin. It's the Overnight Ride. My buddy is a power lifter. My other buddy is a bodybuilder. So I get these news stories all the time because they're talking to me about it. But this guy, Pete, competed in a bodybuilding contest. He drank heavily. He took steroids. He didn't even work out. And you know what happened? He came in last. I don't know. Is there a lesson there? Is this just a bizarre experiment? The lesson is if you do nothing, you're going to finish last. But I feel like he may have had like a pretty good time finishing last.
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1: 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You know what? 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

0: season is here. My name's Justin. This is the Overnight Ride. By now, the kids may be back in, and they may not have done summer reading. No, I don't know how summer reading works now. It's probably on a tablet. They send you the book digitally, but back in the day, it was hard books. Soft cover books, actually. You go get them. You read them over the summer. They're required. Most people didn't read them. I just remember, before the first day of school, to skate by. I'm not saying you should do this. Well, no kids are up right now. I can say this. You would take the books and you would just throw them against the concrete, scrape up the spine a little bit, bend a couple pages, just to look like the book was really worn in and you read it. And then you go online and find the Cliff Notes. Beat the books up for good grades.
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0: Why smell bad when you can smell good? My name's Justin. This is The Overnight Ride. If you've been listening to the show, you know that I do enjoy colognes and candles. I go to a store, I have to sniff everything. Now that summer's wrapping up, experts are saying the smell of the summer is cola. Soda-inspired perfumes and colognes are taking off. They also say tomato, banana, milk, and salt are right behind. What are we doing? Are we smelling like a garbage disposal? This is great, though, for people like you and I who do enjoy a fine and crispy DC Diet Coke every once in a while. Because if you spill it on yourself, you can just say it's a designer cologne or perfume.
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18: You can't always control what your kid sees online, but you can give them the tools to make sense of it. Dr. Mary Davies is the author of a new book, Teaching Critical Thinking to Teenagers. Not an easy task, right? In the book, Davies says critical thinking is really just instilling the habit to pause and ask, hang on a minute, is that right? Before you believe what you see. Now, here's the best part. You can model this behavior at home. When you read something surprising, say something like, let's go look that up together. Use the word we, because we are all targets of these algorithms. Show your kids it's okay to change your mind when the evidence on something changes. And perhaps most important, just keep the conversation going with your teenager. even if they say they don't want to talk, the thing is this, they probably really do. I'm Dr. Sanjay Gupta, helping you live a better life.

album stages. Not far off. And I believe Lauren Elena did a photo shoot and a recreation of her childhood bedroom. Excited to see that and listen to the album, too. Lauren Elena, Chase Matthew. It's All My Exes.

0: Tucker Wetmore, Why Not Missing You on the Overnight Ride. This past week celebrated a number one hit with a party here in Nashville for his song Brunette. Him and his niece played piano together in celebration. And in preparation for tonight's show, I went on his Instagram to find our Tucker Wetmore social media comment of the night. Didn't find a specific one, but there is an overall theme now. It's a lot of people begging for him to come back to their city after he just played there. And shocking amount of marriage proposals to Tucker Wetmore.
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0: baby.
1: My name's Justin. 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Who's this?
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1: Jeff the Joke Guy calling from Dallas, Texas. We'll make you laugh, make you groan, make you think, give you life advice. What's going on?
2: I wonder if I've ever eaten an egg from a chicken that I also laid. The day when I can yell, "Where's my phone?" and it yells back, "Down here in the couch," then it really will be a smartphone. The weather is so weird. It went from 70 to 30 today like it saw a state trooper. This is Jeff the Joke Guy signing off.
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0: 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Mornings.
1: Caraco for life. Put that on my left butt cheek.
2: Meanwhile, back at the Hall of Justice.
3: Just tell me what you want. I'm mostly fine with pretty much anything. You just tell me.
4: Kincaid in Dallas.
5: Yeah, how you doing?
2: I'll ride it, but there's no marriage.
1: Okay. Good morning. I don't know what you're talking about.
3: I don't either.
1: I don't know. All I know is good morning and welcome. It's the 17th of August. It's a Monday morning. Thank you for being here. I hope you had a glorious week. I'm going to be honest with you. A whole lot of nothing at my house, and I loved every second of it.
2: Well, it wasn't a whole lot of nothing at my house. It was my brother finishing up my kitchen, and it's done. Oh, I feel like I have a new kitchen.
3: Oh, do you have before and after pictures you could share?
2: I got before and after pictures of the cabinets, and then I've got a new rug coming today, and new curtains, a new piece of art for the wall. I'm so excited.
1: Yeah. Cool. That was the first question Laura and I asked you. I hope you have pictures.
3: Yeah, we're going to share these.
2: Yes. I have before and after.
3: It's like HGTV over at Dallas's.
2: I just had ugly white cabinets, and now it's called Simply Sage. Oh, they're so pretty.
1: I love how your brother did this work for you, which is amazing. And then the minute he was done, he's like, all right, well, I think you should be on your way back home.
3: No. Well, this was fun, wasn't it?
2: All right,
3: see you later.
2: You're not like that, not me.
1: Yeah, you're right. Are you done?
2: We went out to dinner Friday night at one of our favorite Italian places, and then they left Saturday, so it was great. It was so much fun.
1: I have a question, Doss, about your favorite Italian place. Are you shy and embarrassed with how much bread you asked to be brought over, or are you like, YOLO, I'm here, bring me the loaf?
2: No, because listen, when I go, I just like the rolls and some marinara sauce to dip them in.
3: Oh, yeah.
2: These are the best rolls you've ever eaten in your life.
1: It's funny. And I know that like anybody can go and get olive oil and a little bit of sprinkled parm cheese and dip it. But it's not. I've tried that at home. It's not the same.
3: For some reason, it's better there.
2: You're not using the right stuff to dip it in.
1: Probably not.
2: I'll bring you the stuff and it'll be just like it is.
3: Bring me
2: restaurant.
3: Some too, please.
1: Please, bring us the stuff.
2: I'll bring some stuff. Right. I'll bring in some sourdough and some olive oil and this dipping seasoning that I have. And you'll be like, oh my gosh, I feel like I'm in Italy.
1: Italy.
3: At least you didn't say Italian.
1: Where in Alabama do I find Italy?
2: Italy.
1: Oh my gosh. All right, good morning. Lauren, you had a weekend.
3: Yes, I saw Spider-Man Friday night. It was great. And then I went to a friend's engagement party, which was nice. And then we spent the night there, woke up Sunday morning, and went to this old school timey diner. I love a good old school downtown, like just one of those diners where they got a little bit of everything on the menu.
2: Well, that's what New Jersey's known for.
3: Yeah. Yes. And oh, I was so excited sitting there, and there's so much I wanted to order.
2: Every time I see a tag and it says New Jersey, the Garden State, I'm like, why are they not the diner state?
3: They should be. That's what we're known for.
1: No one's thinking about, oh, the vegetables in Jersey are fantastic, said no one. No one ever thought about
3: that.
1: When
3: I say, oh, New Jersey's the Garden State, they go, there's gardens in New Jersey, there's woods and trees and everything. Yeah, guys, there's a lot there.
1: It honestly should be New Jersey. Hold your nose and enjoy the food.
3: No, it should be New Jersey, the diner state. The food is amazing here.
1: That too.
3: But other than that, just a chill weekend. Got back early and did a whole bunch of nothing.
1: Because, you know, you're out all weekend, so that makes a whole lot of sense. So I'm glad you had a good weekend. I'm excited for this morning's show. I'm excited to see the pictures of Dallas's kitchen. I'm excited to talk to Dallas about what her expectations are. We're planning my child's birthday party at the trampoline place, and I need to know what your expectations are for what sort of activities and how long you would like your jump time to be there, because I don't want to short you on your jump time.
2: Oh, yeah, because you know I love to jump.
1: Yeah, is an hour enough? Is it not enough? Should we do 90 minutes? I feel like 90 minutes might be too long with the party. I don't know. I got to talk to you. You have to help me plan my kid's party today.
2: Yeah, I think 90 minutes is really good. And I can't wait to tell. I want to tell y'all in the dish why an octopus made me cry over the weekend.
1: Yeah.
3: Please.
1: And I
3: can't wait to hear this.
1: I said, was it the same video I saw where it got stuck on the guy's face?
2: No, it wasn't about the guy. No. Oh, man, it looked like it was just about to suck his face off. That was horrible. Mm-hmm. I was like, what in the world? I didn't read the whole article, so I don't really know how it got up there. But I just imagined him catching it. And it's slinging back in the boat and like slapping on his face. Not fun.
1: Save that. No, it's not fun.
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2: When we get back, I need your help. I need to know what is acceptable for adults invited to children's parties. We're working on Xander's party that's coming up in a few weeks, and I need to make sure that you're accommodated, because I'm worried. I'm not worried about if the kids have fun. I'm worried about if you'll have a good time. That is my biggest concern. Will Dallas have fun? I want to run
3: by. I love trampolines.
2: Save that. I want to run by what I had in mind for you next.

0: Kincaid in Dallas.
1: My kid's birthday is this Saturday. He's going to be 9, my oldest. I can't fathom that. I can't.
2: So crazy.
1: The passage of time makes me sad as a parent. I'm sorry. All weekend, excuse me, getting choked up. All weekend, I kept seeing the videos of people dropping their kids off of college.
2: Uh-huh.
1: And, you know, I was happy to see that all the dorm rooms looked pretty meek. They didn't look like they were designer dorms like you've been talking about.
2: Oh, yeah.
1: But that was making me super sad. And we're planning his 9th birthday party. It's not going to happen this weekend, but it's going to happen in a few weeks at the trampoline place. And I said, you know, how many friends do you think you're going to want? And he said, oh, I don't know, probably 8 or 9. And I said, okay. I said, you know, my friends from work. And he went, your friends from work what? I said,
2: oh, no.
1: My friends from work might want to go. Lauren, you don't have to go. You don't believe, I'm not gonna even ask you to go unless you want to.
3: You got a lot going on.
1: I figured you got a lot going on.
2: I'd love to go if I'm around and available. I'd love to come jump a little bit.
1: All right, I'll leave you a spot. But I couldn't do this without this one. I'm putting it Dallas.
3: Yes, I love to jump on a trampoline. So I definitely want to be there.
1: Wouldn't it be funny if Dallas ignored the signs? And like there's certain, you can't jump. You can't do like a flip backwards and stuff.
3: What?
1: It would be Dallas.
3: I want a flip.
1: It would be so good for the show if you, as an adult, got kicked out for doing inappropriate flips. Could you do that? Could you get kicked out?
3: I gotta tell you, sometimes jumping on trampolines is inappropriate for me anyways. I have to make sure I got a really tight one on that day.
1: Yeah, I didn't know what the logistics were for, you know, what sort of...
2: We should have a good sports bra on that day.
1: I mean, how many bungee cables do we crisscross? I was going to ask you how that worked.
3: Yeah, it's a tight sports bra. That's how it works.
1: Xander. Mm-hmm. It was the best birthday ever. I'd never seen that before.
2: All his friends are going to be like, you make sure I invite that lady back next time.
3: Do you rent the place or do y'all just go?
1: I don't have the kind of money. Who do you think I am? No, they have party rooms. So how it works is you get one of the 18 party rooms they have.
3: Oh, and the party rooms have trampolines.
1: No.
3: Oh.
1: You're making this place so much cooler than it is.
3: You got to go out and jump with everybody else?
1: Yeah, you're jumping with the public, Dallas.
3: Okay.
1: You're out there with the public.
3: Okay.
1: It'll be, you know, on the weekend, so there'll be a lot of other people.
3: Mm-hmm.
1: When's the last time you had strep throat? Because there's a chance you might get that.
3: Yeah.
1: And you're going to jump in with all the other kids. And then you go back to the party room. And I think this particular place, it's weird, has a rule that, like, it's you got to spend a half hour in the party room or something. I don't know how they enforce that. Then you can go back out. So I'm thinking we do an hour total of jumping, preferably before the food, because I don't think you want to jump after the food, because blah. I could be wrong, but kids, you know, eating a whole bunch of pizza, then get back out there and jump?
3: No, I would definitely jump before, and then everybody have pizza and cake, and then go home.
2: Yeah, I agree with that.
1: Got it. Okay.
3: 2 hours max.
2: Work up an appetite.
1: Yeah. And I also was thinking about you. There's no one enforcing flasks, so you could easily bring in, you know.
3: Oh.
1: Yeah. I was thinking about that for you, Dallas.
3: Okay.
1: You bring in flasks.
3: Oh, this sounds like so much fun.
1: Yes. She's more excited than my kid.
3: I love this.
1: Yes.
3: I love it.
1: And Miles is very excited to jump with you because I said,
3: we're jumping together.
1: And he said, will Mother Dallas be there? And I said, yes, Mother Dallas will be there. He doesn't call you Mother Dallas.
3: But, I love those children.
1: I know you do.
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0: Are you smarter than Kincaid?
1: We're playing with another family this morning. This is Stephanie and her sons, Rhett and Reed. Good morning, everybody.
2: Good morning.
3: Good morning.
1: Good morning. And how are you? We feeling good? We had a good weekend?
2: Mm-hmm. We're great. We're nervous.
1: Are you gonna be okay?
3: Don't be nervous.
1: No, y'all listen to this every morning?
2: We sure do. And what we don't hear in the car, we listen to on the podcast.
1: Oh, the podcast replay. I appreciate you. All right, so you know how it works. Then there are 5 questions. You have 6 seconds to answer each one of them. I'm going to leave the room and hold my ears in the hallway so I don't get tipped off or currently being heard in the hallway, which makes me nervous. And so, yeah, I'm going to...
3: Well, you're so good at not listening. It'll be all right.
4: Yeah.
1: Who are you? Okay, hang on.
3: Get out of here.
1: Laura's assuming the control.
4: Yes.
1: Oh, come on, George. You're still wearing pants.
3: You haven't watched the George yet? What did y'all do over the weekend? Apparently not. All right, here we go. Question number one. Over the weekend, Spider-Man passed the $2 billion mark. Spider-Man's parents were killed in a plane crash, and he was raised by his aunt and uncle. What were their names?
2: Aunt May and I don't know the uncle. All right, we don't know the uncle.
3: Well, I'm going to give you credit because if you can give me one, if Kincaid can give me one of those, that'll be huge. So we're going to give you that one. All right, question number two. What's the only U.S. state flag to feature a foreign flag?
2: New Mexico, Hawaii. No, we got to pick one.
3: Give me one.
2: New Mexico.
3: Okay. All right, question number three. Ella Langley underwent multiple intense surgeries in her mid-20s. What body part did she have surgeries on?
2: Oh, my gosh. I don't know.
3: Well, just guess a body part.
2: Her spine.
3: Okay. Question number four. When Uber first started, what was it called?
2: Dallas, these are hard.
3: Sorry.
2: I don't know.
3: All right, question number five. What river flows through the Grand Canyon?
2: It's the Colorado River.
3: All right. Okay, let's get Kincaid back in here. You guys are great. All right, Kay, question number one.
1: Yes.
3: Over the weekend, Spider-Man passed the $2 billion mark. Spider-Man's parents were killed in a plane crash, and he was raised by his aunt and uncle.
1: Mm-hmm.
3: Can you tell me their names, either one of them?
1: Bertha and Kit.
4: Not even close, but I like the creativity.
3: Yes. Not even close. Aunt May and Uncle Ben.
1: Oh, I remember Uncle Ben.
3: Yes.
1: And then he ran that rice empire.
3: Okay. Yes. Whatever. I don't think it's the same guy, but all right.
4: That's where Spider-Man got his money from.
1: Yeah, yeah. We all know.
3: The boys got that one right. Question number two. What's the only U.S. state flag to feature a foreign flag?
1: Oh, you asked me this question, and I didn't know earlier, and I still don't know. Rhode Island?
3: No.
1: Okay.
3: And I hate it because I don't know which one of you said Hawaii, but you were correct. But they went with...
2: I should have listened to that.
3: Yeah.
1: Oh, no.
3: They said New Mexico, but it's Hawaii.
1: And it's the Caraco flag?
3: No. Oh. No, they have the British.
1: Okay.
3: Okay. Question three. Ella Langley underwent multiple intense surgeries in her mid-20s. What body part did she have surgeries on?
1: Her uvula?
3: No.
1: Oh.
3: No. Her eyes.
1: Oh, that's you.
3: Yes.
1: I did know that.
3: Yes,
1: your dish.
3: You did know that, but you didn't say it. Question number four. When Uber first started, what was it called?
1: Eat it.
3: It was called Uber Cab.
1: Oh, wow.
3: Uber Cab.
1: I thought you meant Uber Eats. That's where my mind is this morning.
3: And question number five. What river flows through the Grand Canyon?
1: The Colorado River.
3: That is correct, but I have to tell you, Stephanie, Reed, and Rhett got two.
1: Wow.
3: You only got one.
1: Cut the t-shirt into $3.
3: So you guys are smarter.
1: Congratulations. I'm very proud of all of you.
2: Thank
1: Hang
2: you.
1: On. You should be very proud. Hang on. We'll grab all your info. You are smarter. I knew it. The fact that I even got one right is amazing.
3: Well,
1: that's all.
3: If you had missed that one, I would be like, what?
1: I know.
5: Someone had a birthday.
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0: Cool thing is, it's the opposite of current internet culture. 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And it's really cool. It's not preachy. 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
1: We get back. I read these at first, and I immediately stopped reading. I said, Dallas has to finish this because as I'm reading these are insults where people have no idea that you're insulting them. Like one of the smart insults. Or, sort of like, exactly, sort of like bless your hearts. But as I was reading them, it just sounded like Dallas could have

0: was looking at BuzzFeed this morning, and I was reading these, and I started laughing because as I was reading them, you know, you hang out with somebody long enough when you start hearing their voice in your head. Yep. Like, I don't have an internal monologue anymore. Whenever there's any sort of issue, like if I see something on the street that looks like it might be worth value, Dallas, oh, honey, that's an ill-gotten gain.
1: That's starting to come up in my mind, too, when something happens. I'm like, oh, it's an ill-gotten gain.
0: Yeah, you know how,
2: well,
0: like,
2: I hope I'm a good influence on y'all.
1: You are.
0: You know how your phone will listen to when you say you want to buy something, or you're even talking about something with friends at work, all of a sudden it shows up in your feed? Dallas keeps showing up in my head feed. You were there constantly. So I saw this on BuzzFeed this morning, and I immediately, I copied, I sent it to myself for work, and I said, Dallas has got to read these, because this is literally what I was hearing inside my mind. These are insults where the insults are so good, they're so crafty, you don't even know as the recipient that you're being insulted.
1: Yeah.
2: Well, if the person, when the person says it to you, and they walk off, and then you stand there and go, okay.
1: And then you just say with like a smile on their face and
0: like
1: a
0: bless
1: happy
0: your heart.
1: Tone.
2: Yes, exactly. All right, so here's your list.
0: Please.
2: Number 10, you've mastered the art of answering questions nobody asks.
0: Thank you.
1: You're welcome.
2: You possess a mind completely unbroken by the burden of original thought.
0: Wow. I appreciate that.
2: That's good. I don't think your train of thoughts has a destination.
0: That's where I put it down. I said, this is Dallas.
2: Yeah.
1: Where are we going?
2: I'd explain it to you more slowly, but I don't think that speed is the problem. Yeah. You remind me that evolution is a process, not
0: Thank
2: a promise.
0: You. Thank you. I mean, what?
2: You don't seem burdened by self-awareness.
0: You're right. Thank you. I'm not like the other guys.
2: The acoustics in your head must be amazing. You speak with great certainty for someone who hasn't finished thinking. That is good. You're the first person I've known who's actually met their full potential.
1: Wow.
0: See, I would have you know what? I'm doing my best. Thank
2: you. You would have thought that it was such a compliment. Uh-huh. And number one, someone said intelligence has been chasing you all your life, but you've always seemed to be too quick for it.
0: Aw. That means a lot. What?
2: Yeah, exactly.
0: See, do they not sound like Dallas?
1: Yeah, they do. These are all little Dallas sayings.
0: Good job, Dallas.
2: Yeah, clever insults. Those are good.
0: Thank you. We like to be insulted. Thank you. It's always better coming from you.
2: Thanks.
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10: Kincaid in Dallas, every morning.
0: Kincaid in Dallas up next. We got, but wait, there's more. Guess what happens to you when you dress as the Grim Reaper and you stand on a hospital roof?
2: Well, probably not good things.
1: Oh, they don't invite you in?
0: No, there's no costume contest happening at the hospital. I'll tell you what I know here in a second, Dallas.
2: Okay, something was found over the weekend, and what was found, if this thing existed, so could a dragon.

0: or the elastic? Is it not dry rotted?
1: And I've got, this is obviously, I have to know, message us back. This has got to be a man's underwear because we let them go. No woman has ever hung on to underwear that long.
2: Oh, you, no. Just, you can't.
0: No.
1: No. No, I'm just saying.
0: Heavens no.
1: It's got to be some man underwear. Thank you for the messages.
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1: Kate in Dallas. Mornings.
5: There's something being engineered for Dallas and her vegan community without knowing what it is, and I hope you didn't look ahead, Dallas. I need to know next. Would Dallas eat it? I'm going to describe this item to you, and let's get your real-time reaction.
6: All right.
5: Because some would think you'd be interested, but I'm thinking you may even be disgusted with this item. Next.

0: question for Dallas as I get to play my favorite thing. Is this something you would eat, Dallas? Scientists just engineered lettuce plants to produce myoglobin or globin. I like globin better.
1: I think it's globin.
0: Myoglobin, which is an iron-rich protein that helps give meat its signature color and flavor. The results from the test look promising, with lettuce producing more myoglobin than other alternatives. Researchers call the work a proof of concept and say that more studies can be done to see whether they could potentially turn lettuce into something that tastes like actual meat. They're also saying that technology could eventually lead to iron-enriched lettuce, so vegetarians and vegans might be getting some interesting amped-up lettuce. Would you eat it?
1: Probably so.
0: Interesting.
1: Because, you know, I was talking about those steaks that I fixed. It's the brand is called Chunk Foods.
2: Anything with the name Chunk just doesn't sound good, though.
1: I'm telling you, these steaks are amazing. 25 grams of protein in each one. I was going to read you on the back where it says...
0: For those of us who are not in the vegan lifestyle, is it the cruelty to animals thing, or is it the I just would rather eat a plant-based diet?
1: I think that it's 50-50.
0: Got it.
1: I really do, because people ask me all the time, and I'm like, I do. I love animals. I'm not going... If you want to eat meat, that is fine with me.
0: You don't judge. She's the best kind of vegan, the non-judge.
1: Yeah, absolutely. I am not judging. You like meat, and when you come to my house, I cook it for you. So I hate the cruelty that goes on, because I know there is a lot, and I absolutely hate that. But I just don't like to eat the flesh. It just doesn't
2: work.
1: When
2: you say it like that, I don't like to eat it either.
1: It just doesn't work
0: for me.
1: Well,
0: I'll take your flesh.
1: Well, you can have my
0: flesh. Please. Anytime you encounter flesh, put it in a bucket, a flesh bucket. I'll cook it.
1: Oh, God. And I'll tell you, there's a couple of documentaries out
2: there. Serial killer vibes.
0: I know. I've heard that if I see what happens.
1: If you watched them,
0: yeah, I'll never do
1: it
0: again.
1: You wouldn't eat it either. You just wouldn't.
0: No.
1: But I feel better. I'll tell you, giving up dairy made me feel better than... I wasn't a big meat eater anyways, but I did eat like a lot of seafood. I would eat shrimp and that kind of stuff. I don't eat any of that anymore.
2: I've heard that about dairy. I can't get rid of the cheese.
0: Get rid of the cheese.
1: Vegan cheese has come so far.
0: Not far enough. Yeah, I'm sorry, not far enough.
2: I needed to go further.
0: No, keep going.
1: But giving up dairy changed my life. I mean, literally changed my life. Everything on me, on the inside, works good.
0: Congratulations.
1: You know what I mean?
0: Yeah. No? Congratulations. That's wonderful. Thank you for not being the this should be a restaurant called The Judgy Vegan. Where it's literally, I've been to dinner, maybe you have too, Lauren, with friends, and the whole time they sit there, and they sort of sound like the angry Dallas, where they're watching you eat. Mm. And I had somebody show me a slaughterhouse video while I was eating my burger.
2: Or they'll make like passive aggressive comments like, I could never do that. I can't believe you're eating. You know that had a family. Mm-hmm.
1: I'm not doing that. That's not my place to do that. I'm not that kind of person.
2: Yeah.
0: Thank you for not being a judgy vegan.
2: Yeah, thank
1: you. But I love me some lettuce now, so I would try that. Because I think I was a rabbit or a beaver.
0: You might have been a beaver.
1: One or the other.
2: You feel really like spiritually connected to them?
1: They're vegetarian.
0: What if you found out that dragons, which never existed, but what if they were? What if they had existed? What if they were absolute carnivores and just devoured the flesh?
1: I'll be so upset.
0: You wouldn't love them anymore.
1: No, I would be so upset.
0: It's like finding out that unicorns were I can't think of the word.
2: Mean?
0: Not mean. What is it when you eat, never mind.
1: Cannibals?
0: Yes, yes. Can you imagine?
2: That's what you think unicorns were?
0: I think they were.
1: Terrible.
0: Oh, no. I think they were, yeah.
1: Yeah. Mm-hmm. Yeah, so. But anyways,
0: Well, anyway, this concludes. I wanted to see if you were all about the lettuce.
1: Yeah, I'm all about the lettuce. And those steaks that I was talking about, like, they get their red coloring from beets. So
0: beets are fun because you eat them in a salad, you feel like you've done something great for your body, and then you forget until you freak out about an hour and a half later. Oh no,
2: I need to go to the hospital. Oh wait, no, it's just my beets.
1: Mm-hmm. That's right, just your beets. Don't eat those for colonoscopy.
0: Google's emergency room near me.
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Megan Patrick on the Queen City's Country. It's 94.1 WNNF. I'm Karen. Hope you had a great weekend. It's the start of the week, I know, but we do have more rain in the forecast as well. But things are looking up, at least for tomorrow. Tomorrow's looking nice. We're going to get your full forecast from Randy Rico at WLWT News 5 and let you know what to expect, at least for the beginning part of the week. I do believe that we will get a break from this humidity, which will be a nice change. Here's Preston Cooper and One for the Road.

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about time for a country reboot? We do things a little different around here. 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

0: Zach John King on the Queen City's Country. It's 94.1 WNNF. Good morning, I'm Karen. I don't know if you saw this. You probably saw the news if you've been on social media at all today. I actually shared it last night on our Facebook page, but actress Hayden Panettiere passed away. And I think a lot of people are shocked because she was so young. She was only 36 years old. And if you watch the TV show Heroes or the TV show Nashville, you definitely know who she is. She also was in a lot of movies, a few of them. Remember the Titans, Scream 4, Raising Helen, and she actually had just released a memoir a few months ago, like back in May, called This Is Me, A Reckoning. So no word on what caused her death, and it might be a while before they release that, even if they ever do. But if you want to read more about her or her career, I know a lot of y'all were probably like Nashville fans. It was one of my favorite shows when it was on TV. 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
6: Tonight, still feeling muggy, 64 degrees, but it will feel better tomorrow. A nice little drop in humidity, expect sunshine and a high in the low 80s. This is WWT meteorologist Randy Rico on the Queen City's Country.
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3: 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Hey, it's Karen Van Zandt, and thank you so much for listening to us online. 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

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I was scrolling through the news and saw this headline and just started laughing. I think there might actually be a product out there for this, but a woman spray paints her dead bush green to avoid HOA penalties. Absolutely. I would do the same thing. I thought about doing it for my yard. A couple dead spots, spray green. Boom. It's beautiful again.

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It's Morgan Wallen.

It's the Queen City's Country. Hey, I'm Karen. Hope you had a great weekend. I've got Ella Langley for you right now. She is going to be near town soon. She's going to be playing in Columbus on the Dandelion Tour. That show's happening on a Friday night, which makes it convenient if you want to head up to Columbus Friday, September 25th. You can get the details on that show and other shows in town and near town with our concert calendar. It's powered by the Ultimate Experience Beachmont Toyota. 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

0: 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That's what we play every day on the Queen City's Country. 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

That's Avery Anna. Blood runs thicker on the Queen City's Country. I'm Karen. Well, today you may have seen some rain in your area. Randy Rico at WLWT News 5 says after the morning rain and storms, there is still a chance for some scattered afternoon rain or thunderstorms. Still going to be humid too with a high of 84, but tomorrow looking nice, sunshine, more comfortable, dry. That's the important part. And high of 83. It's the Queen City's Country.

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0: Kevin Powers featuring Shaboozey. It's Move on the Queen City's Country. Hi, I'm Karen, and it's still another hot and humid day. Hopefully that rain goes away, but the heat and humidity aren't, and that means we are still traveling the tri-state in search of crews in need of a little relief. 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

Jason Aldean on the Queen City's Country. It's 94.1 WNNF. Hey, it's Karen. Speaking of Jason Aldean, he's in town soon. He's going to be playing at Riverbend on the 22nd of this month, just days away now, with Chase Matthew and more. So if you want to be at the show, JD has your chance to win. Be listening with him this afternoon in the 5 o'clock hour for your chance to see Jason Aldean from the Queen City's Country. I've had

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Dolly Parton on the Queen City's Country 94.1. WNNF Reds have a doubleheader today. They take on the Cardinals. 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

So you say you like artists like Tyler Childers, Cody Jinks, Whiskey Myers, and the Red Clay Strays? Cool, so do we. And unlike most country stations, we actually play them. 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

0: The Queen City's Country 94.1 WNNF. Be sure you're listening in the 4 o'clock hour with JD. 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

94.1 WNNF. My name is Tater. I took full advantage of having no rain yesterday. I was outside trying to get everything caught up for once. And, oh, I regret it. 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

0: Brian Martin, Tug of War here on the Queen City's Country 94.1 WNNF. 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

Eric Church, Heart on Fire here on the Queen City's Country 94.1. WNNF Reds have that doubleheader going on today, as long as the rain holds off. It's like the story of every day. And then they face them again tomorrow through Thursday at Great American Ballpark.

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0: 49 Winchester on the Queen City's Country, 94.1 WNNF. My name is Tater. Coming up in the 4 o'clock hour, JD's going to have another chance for you to win tickets to go see Billy Currington with Kip Moore, Andrew J. Brady Music Center. 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

0: 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As we rewind the clock and relive an unforgettable year in country music, from the songs that ruled your radio to the artists that defined the sound, JD's got three from that year on the way. So settle in, think back, and turn it up.
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JD with you for the drive home. We're inside our country yearbook. The year today, 1996. So what were some of the cool events in 1996? Well, Tickle Me Elmo was a thing. The Red Elmo doll was like a huge thing during the holiday shopping frenzy. I don't know if things still get crazy like that because we can do so much shopping online now. So I don't know if we'll ever see a phenomenon like that ever again where we got like store stampedes and stuff, adults fighting over a doll. But it happened at one point. Everybody was learning how to do the Macarena back in 1996. That was a big deal. I still don't actually know those moves. I'm a terrible dancer, so I will never learn the Macarena fully. So that's not surprising. But other people are. And are really good at doing it, so more power to you. And in this year of 1996, LeAnn Rimes was introduced to the world as one of the fresh faces of country music. The album was Blue, that debuted in July of 1996. And at the time of this release, she was like 13 years old, which is nuts to think about. Like, what were you doing at age 13? LeAnn Rimes is making her debut major label album and putting it out there. Third studio album, but major label-wise, this was the first one. And this is the single Blue. 1996 on 94.1 WNNF.

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It is JD for the drive home. Reds and Cardinals playing game one of their doubleheader today at Great American Ballpark, and it is currently headed to the bottom of the sixth inning, and the Cardinals are up by a score of 2-1. They scored two in the first, and the Reds got a home run by Dane Meyers, who had an amazing 11-pitch at bat. Like, what a battle before sitting one to the seats in left field. But 2-1 ball game. So only two hits so far for the Reds, but they're only down a run. So this is game one of two tonight. They'll play another one. Today's game is the makeup game for the game back in May that got postponed due to rain. So we'll keep you posted on what's happening there. We've also got some concert tickets to give away this afternoon. Billy Currington and Kip Moore are going to be here on the 20th at the Brady. That's on Thursday. And we're going to be out at the Filson for that one, by the way. We'll talk more about that later. But got those tickets to hook you up with. We're also doing some Jason Aldean tickets for his show on Saturday at a Riverbend. So if you want to get into these shows for free, we got you here at 94.1 WNNF. Here's Tyler Hubbard. This one's called Land. It's on 94.1 WNNF.

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0: Red Fair in Pops, California. It's on 94.1 WNNF. JD with you for the drive home. And unfortunate news was announced. It actually happened this real early this morning. I was just going to bed, and I saw the announcement of the passing of Hayden Panettiere, who passed away apparently yesterday. Was only 36 years old. TMZ says Hayden traveled from L.A. to somewhere in the South on Saturday. Apparently, police had responded to an incident involving her, and they're actively investigating her death. Also, friends say she'd been complaining of back pain over the past year. Her family said it is with profound sadness that we share the tragic passing of our beloved Hayden. Nashville, Heroes, the Scream movies. She was in A Bug's Life. A lot of good stuff. And hard to believe she was only 36 years old, too. So, that sucks. That's rough. So obviously investigation will continue. So as soon as anything new gets announced, obviously we'll pass that along to you. But not great. Not great. It's that's sad. Hate to hear that. We promise to turn those frowns upside down a little bit. Billy Currington and Kip Moore are going to be in town on Thursday. I've got free tickets to give away coming up in your 4 o'clock hour on 94.1 WNNF.
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Queen City Country 94.1 WNNF, Ashley McBride. What if we don't? She'll be in town at the Brady coming up on November the 7th. So we still got a little time before that one hits us. But yeah, she'll be here. So chance to see her perform that one and many, many more. So keep listening for opportunities to win free tickets. Like I mentioned, in your 4 o'clock hour, we've got tickets for Billy Currington and Kip Moore to give away. That show's going to be on Thursday at Brady. Stick around for that. We've also got the Straight Country Double at the top of the hour, back-to-back songs from George Strait, presented by Boot Country Work Country. 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

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George Strait, Amarillo by morning. This is your Straight Country Double presented by Blue Country Work Country. A salute to the king, back-to-back George Strait songs every weekday beginning at 4 o'clock. Coming up here in, what are we at here? 10 minutes? 10 minutes. We'll talk about, I went to the movies yesterday. And I saw the movie that ended up coming in at number 3 this weekend. It was one of the newer movies that was released. And I'm not going to blow it for you. I thought the movie was pretty good. Like, the more I think about it, the more I enjoyed it. I think it's something you'd like. So I'll talk about it in 10 minutes. Straight Country Double continues. Song 2, Every Little Honky Tonk Bar, 94.1.

0: Queen City Country 941 WNNF. It is JD for the drive home. And this past weekend, I pretty much knew what was going to happen movie wise. Like, nothing was going to beat Spider-Man. Odyssey is still kicking butt, taking names. But there was one movie that my wife and I wanted to see. The End of Oak Street is the name of it. And when you hear this is the music from the movie. And you listen to it. Oh, yeah, it's very peaceful. Sounds pleasant. No, this is a crazy movie, okay, about dinosaurs and human beings and death and craziness that goes on. It ended up getting $21 million at the box office this weekend, which finished in third place. Spider-Man was number one at 48.3, Odyssey at 23.2, then End of Oak Street. Ratings-wise, End of Oak Street is getting a 6.7 on IMDb, 86% on Rotten Tomatoes, and on their popcorn meter. So the 86 is what the critics say. Then fans, just normal people like me and you, 78% on their popcorn meter. So overall, people are enjoying this film. And when my wife asked me, and she does this every single time we watch a movie, like she's like, all right, what do you give it? And my initial answer, I only gave it like a 4 out of 10. But then when I thought about it after like 10 or 15 minutes, like, you know what? Actually, I had a really good time with this movie. So I bumped it up and gave it a 6. There is a very ambiguous ending. They don't explain everything. It's not a long movie. It's only about an hour and 40 minutes, which is great for everybody these days, because it seems like all these movies are like 2.5-3 hours long, and people don't want to sit there that long. So you don't have to in this one. And the dinosaurs are scary as hell. Like, they're not the, hey, let's pet you like Jurassic Park. None of that nonsense, man. No, these guys are gonna bite your head off, dinosaurs. They're there to eat you. It's frightening. There's some crazy scenes. It's rated PG-13. It's not like overly gory or anything like that. It's just intense. Like, there's crazy stuff going on. I was chewing my fingernails do it. So, if I was you and you're looking for a good movie, this is not one of those that you have to see in the movie theater. It's not like The Odyssey where it needs to be on the big screen and that's how you'll enjoy it to its fullest extent. No, it doesn't need to do that. Like, the dinosaurs aren't that cool. But it was fun. I certainly had a good time in it. So I give it 2 thumbs up. And I'm starting to think my rating at 6 is a little low. But let's bump it up to 7. I'm starting to enjoy it more and more the more I think back to it. So if you are looking for a good movie to watch, there you go. Check it out while it's in theaters. The End of Oak Street. Anne Hathaway is a badass in it. Ewan McGregor is the dad. He's cool in it. You got the kids and... what would you do if this situation happened to you? Oh, how would you get out of it? That's what it's all about. All right, there you go. I've said my piece. We've got those concert tickets coming your way here in just a bit. Billy Currington, Kip Moore, this Thursday at the Brady. Stick around for free tickets.
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Tyler Childers, nose on the grindstone. JD with you for the drive home. Cardinals beat the Reds in game one of their doubleheader, 2-1 at Great American Ballpark. There cannot be a lot of low scoring one run games at GABP, but either the hitters sucked or credit to the pitchers, whatever you want to do. But Card State game one, game two is coming up at 6:40 tonight. First pitch in that particular one. All right, we got to give away some concert tickets, man. We're wasting enough time. Billy Currington and Kip Moore are going to be in town on Thursday. Andrew J. Brady Music Center. 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But if you would like to go for free, that's what I'm here for. 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That's 513-837-9494. Call number 9. We'll get you those free tickets to get you in. It's Gavin Adcock on 94.1.

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1: Hi.
0: Hi, who is this?
1: Shannon.
0: Hi, Shannon. How are you?
1: I'm good. How are you?
0: I'm okay. Shannon, where are you calling from today?
1: I'm calling from Bridgetown.
0: Okay. How far away is that from, like, downtown?
1: I could probably get an Uber there in 20 minutes or less.
0: That's not too bad. Is it raining where you're at? Because it is pouring rain right now.
1: It was pouring a little bit ago, but now it's just drizzling.
0: Okay. Because so we're watching the Reds and Cardinals. They got the doubleheader today at GABP.
1: I know, they just lost.
0: Yeah. And, like, they got the game in, and immediately, as soon as everybody cleared the field, boom! Everything's
1: pouring. Hey, that's good timing.
0: It was perfect timing. Unfortunately, Reds did not finish on top here. But hey, we got game two coming up tonight. This rain should be gone
1: another chance.
0: Yeah, rain should be gone by the time that one starts. So that'll work. You don't have to worry about rain whatsoever on Thursday because the Andrew J. Brady Music Center has got a roof. You ever been there before?
1: No, I have not, but I've heard great things about it.
0: Well, we're going to bring you there on Thursday night. It's Billy Currington and Kip Moore.
1: You're kidding me.
0: I am not. We're going to get you 2 free tickets. You and whoever you would like to bring with you are going to be there as our guest, okay?
1: Thank you so much.
0: You are very welcome. Once again, BradyMusicCenter.com for more ticket information. We've got Jason Aldean tickets coming your way in the 5 o'clock hour. He's going to be in town on Saturday at Riverbend with 94.1 WNNF.
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Queen City Country 94.1 WNNF. It is JD for the drive home coming up in the 5 o'clock hour. I mentioned I got those Jason Aldean tickets, which are very exciting, obviously. And what was the most popular soda in the tri-state area? There has been some information that's been released, and I'll tell you what it's not. It's not Coca-Cola, which was a little bit shocking to me. I thought that was number one everywhere. Apparently, I was wrong. Got that info coming up for you. Here's Parker McCollum on 94.1.

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From the Lori's Roadhouse Studios, this is 94.1 WNNF Cincinnati. Raise one up with a Queen City Country.

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1: Queen City Country 94.1 WNNF. It's Shady for the drive home. Coming up, we've got your chance to win some Jason Aldean tickets. We'll talk about what was the number one soda in the tri-state area. Some information has been released. Plus, the Dispatch audio has been released about the death of actress Hayden Panettiere. I'll play that for you here in just a moment. Just an awful, awful situation. Here's Preston Cooper. It's on 94.1.

0: Moving on. Queen City Country 94.1 WNNF. That's Josh Ross and Hate How You Look. JD with you for the drive home. And Hollywood is reeling today after the news about actress Hayden Panettiere passing away at the age of 36. Sadly, she was going to be 37 on Friday. So more information continues to be released about her death. The Greenville County Coroner's Office released the following this afternoon on August 16, 2026 at approximately 1:51 p.m. A 911 call was received regarding a reported cardiac arrest at 701 East Lee Bridge Road in Greenville. First responders and emergency medical service arrived on scene and located a female in cardiac arrest. EMS personnel initiated advanced cardiac life support measures. However, resuscitation efforts were unsuccessful and the individual was pronounced deceased at 2:32 p.m. The Greenville County Coroner's Office responded to the scene and initiated a parallel investigation with the Greenville City Police Department. The decedent has been identified as Hayden Leslie Panettiere, 36, of California, was found unresponsive inside the residence where she had been temporarily staying. An autopsy was completed today. At autopsy, no signs of trauma were discovered that would have contributed to the death. The cause and manner of death remain pending further investigation and the completion of additional studies. This investigation remains active and ongoing. No further details are available for release at this time. Now, we do have audio from her, the audio call that they had from the dispatch. So this is what this sounded like. And they say at the end what they think was going on here.
1: 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That's the Millwall 701 East Lee Bridge Road Department. 701 East Lee Bridge Road Department. 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Cluster one, minute 29 responding.
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2: Respond and place a medic 29. Ely Bridge Road, overdose, CPR is in progress.
0: So you hear at the end there, overdose is what they were treating, and that's what they thought was going on there. Just awful. And you've heard about her struggles in the past, and she kind of left Hollywood for a while and was no longer making films. Came back in the Scream franchise, which is one of my favorites. I love the Scream movies, and it was so cool to see her come back and her character Kirby Reed, which was a huge character in Scream 4, because it was always left unknown whether or not her character survived or didn't, and then we find out she did, and she ended up becoming an FBI agent. But the scene that made her so famous in that Scream 4 was this one, where she rattles off all of the different movies and is trying to, you know, thwart the Ghostface killer.
5: It's time for your last chance question. Name the remake of the groundbreaking horror movie in which the villain...
6: Halloween, Texas Chainsaw, Dawn of the Dead, The Hills Have Eyes, Amityville Horror, Last House on the Left, Friday the 13th, A Nightmare on Elm Street, My Bloody Valentine, When a Stranger Calls, Prom Night, Black Christmas, House of Wax, The Fog, Piranha. It's one of those, right? Right?
0: Yeah, that was a cool scene. And apparently in that scene, like, she just rattled that off like no big deal. It's not like she had them listed in front of her on like, a dummy card or something. No, she just did it. She was very talented. Was in Remember the Titans as a kid. Then was in the TV show Heroes as Claire Bennett, the cheerleader. And that's when she really rose to fame. She was in Nashville, obviously, as well as the Scream franchise. So very sad, very sad. Hayden Panettiere gone at the age of 36. We've got the concert tickets to give away, and we're going to do that with Jason Aldean here momentarily on 94.1 WNNF.
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0: that right?
1: If that doesn't make you think of Monday Night Football, then we can't be friends. Hank Williams Jr., all my rowdy friends are coming over tonight, a.k.a. also the theme for the Monday Night Football. And it's hard not to sing along with, like, the football version when I hear that. It's difficult, which is good, though, because football season's about here, right? We're going to be doing preseason game number 2 this week over at Paycor Stadium. The Dub Bears are coming to town to face our Bengals, so that'll be fun. Speaking of fun, Jason Aldean going to be in town this Saturday night doing his thing at Riverbend. Chase Matthew, Elizabeth Nichols, DJ Silver, all going to be there too. It's the Songs About Us tour. 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Caller number, let's go number 20. 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And find ourselves a winner. 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

0: Jason Aldean, don't tell on me on 94.1 WNNF. Let's go over to the phones and get a winner. Hi, 94.1, who's this?
1: This is Dawn.
0: Dawn, how are you?
1: I'm doing good. How are you?
0: I'm okay. Dawn, what are your plans on Saturday?
1: Hopefully going to see Jason Aldean.
0: Well, what were you going to do if you didn't get tickets? What were your plans going to be?
1: Going to see Jason Aldean.
0: Either way, you were going to go to Riverbend no matter what, right?
1: Yeah.
0: All right, well, this is what we're going to do. We're going to save you some money. We're going to get you 2 free tickets, and you're going to use that money on beer or food or whatever it is you want to spend your money on, maybe a T-shirt or maybe a hat, get you some merch or something like that, and we're going to get you out to Riverbend for free so you can come party with us on Saturday. Cool?
1: That's cool.
0: What was the most popular soda in the tri-state area, and it wasn't Coca-Cola? That answer coming up in 7 minutes. Here's Turnpike Troubadour, 7 passing through on 94.1 WNNF.

0: Brian Martin, tug of war. It's on 94.1 WNNF. It is JD for the drive home. And maybe you don't drink as much soda as you used to, but at one point or another, you were a big fan of soda. I know I was growing up. I loved it. Parents constantly supplied us with whatever soda we wanted. Very spoiled. Very spoiled. At this point in my life, though, I really don't drink a ton of soda unless it's with like a meal. Like I enjoy it with a meal. I'm cool with that, but I don't just drink soda all the time. But Instacart released data on the most popular sodas on their service, and they did it by state. And one brand actually dominated most of the country, and it wasn't Coke, which was a little surprising. I thought Coke was always number one. But Dr. Pepper comes in at number one in 17 states. Classic Coca-Cola, only number one in 3 states, but neither one of them were the number one answer for us here in the tri-state area of Kentucky, Indiana, and Ohio. Number one answer was Mountain Dew. Mountain Dew, number one in Kentucky, Indiana, Ohio, South Carolina, Wisconsin. Diet Mountain Dew, number one in both Dakotas, Minnesota, and Nebraska. Coke Zero, number one in California, Hawaii. Pepsi, number one in Delaware. Diet Pepsi, number one in 2 more, Iowa and Oregon. Sundrop, the favorite, North Carolina. Fanta Orange Soda was not number one in any state whatsoever. Schweppes Ginger Ale, number one in New York. But that's Mountain Dew, number one here, which kind of brings me to our Mountain Dew for your crew. Like, this should be the most popular giveaway we've ever done. This summer, we go to different places, different job sites, offices, shops, and we're bringing free ice cold Mountain Dew and Mountain Dew Zero Sugar to you. All you got to do is go to 941WNNF.com and tell us where we should go next.
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9: 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Karen Van Zant's got you from 9 till noon. Then it's Tater at lunch on the Queen City's Country.

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There's that girl again. It's Ella Langley and Be Her on Queen City Country 94.1 WNNF. She's going to be back in the area-ish when she goes to the Schottenstein Center in Columbus on September the 25th. You're going to want to keep listening here for free tickets because there are not a lot available. I'll be honest with you. There just aren't. Like she is cleaning up wherever she goes. Here's Joe Jordan, Seek Like a Stone, 94.1.

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9: Cool thing is it's the opposite of current internet culture. 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

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It's JD for the drive home. On the way, we got music from Riley Green. We're going to do some Caitlin Butts as well. Continue things with Tori Rowe, South of Southern, 94.1. Gotta be.

Queen City Country, 94.1 WNNF. That's Luke Combs. I'm JD. Coming up here in just a couple of minutes, which supermodel actually had an exorcism performed on her daughter? What? I know. Crazy story. Crazy story. Find out in about 10 minutes. Here's Caitlin Butts. You ain't got to die to be dead to me. It's on WNNF.

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1: You know, I think I have heard of that man. I heard he got run over by a train, mauled by a bear, maybe, hopefully. You

0: Riley Green, Think Is You Drunk. It's on 94.1 WNNF. JD with you for the drive home. So Cindy Crawford back in the 80s and 90s, even in the early 2000s, she was a very big deal. Supermodel. Everybody loved her. She was the face of Pepsi. She was in everything. She was in Playboy. Like, she owned the fashion world. I was unaware that she had an exorcism performed on her daughter. That is the word that's being spun around in rumor circles right now. Her daughter says that she was told she was possessed as a child. And when she talked about it, she said that they played a didgeridoo. Is that how I say it? Didgeridoo? Didgeridoo? Didgeridoo? Didgeridoo. Okay, see, I don't even know what the hell it is. Apparently, that's like a wind instrument or something that indigenous Australians used. But anyway, she says they played one all over her, and she added that, you know, that she feels like she attracts beings from another dimension in a very casual and chill way. Cindy even gave her holy water to bring to the set of American Horror Story Double Feature back in 2021 so she wouldn't get possessed. That, you know, that stuff freaks me out, because I do believe there is something more beyond this realm that we live in right now. But when you start hearing about exorcisms, like, you see it on screen and you're like, oh my God, that's freaky. But happening in real life? Is that real? Wow. Crazy stuff.
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94.1 WNNF. It's JD for the drive home. I'm out of here, headed down to Great American Ballpark for game two of this doubleheader between the Cardinals and the Reds. Cardinals took game one, 2-1. We'll see if things go differently in game two tonight. I'm back here tomorrow afternoon at 3 o'clock. I'll see you then on 94.1 WNNF. Here's Kenny Chesney.

0: 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It's Bev Rainey, and we've got Atlas hanging with us.
1: Hello.
0: What are you doing, man?
1: I'm doing good. What are you doing?
0: Oh, I am just, I'm fixing to give you a whole bunch of crap right now because we were just talking about how you feel old.
1: I do.
0: For the record, how old are you?
1: 33 years, going on 80.
0: Wait, I'm sorry. I'm sorry. The tiniest violin is playing right now. 33 years old going on 80.
1: Yeah, but I ate Taco Bell my whole life, so this 33 feels really like I'm ahead of my time.
0: No, it means that you're already embalmed. You're fine. Like, you're never going to age. Like, Taco Bell just cements everything in place.
1: That's
0: for the rest
1: true.
0: Of
1: it's like
0: life.
1: The fountain
0: it's like
1: of youth.
0: Super glue from the inside. Yeah.
1: I didn't know that. I didn't know. The inflammation is like the fountain of youth. I love that. I love that.
0: All right. Let's talk about your elbow, your hair, all kinds of stuff. So you're waking up in the morning. Your elbow's cracked. And what's going on there?
1: Well, I woke up. I just stretched my elbow, stretched my arm. Sharp pain for 2 days. Like, what did I do? This didn't happen, you know, when I was younger.
0: Getting old, getting old. All right, let's talk about your hair falling out. He thinks his hair's falling out.
1: I mean, my dad, I look at my dad and I go, it's coming. You know, the reaper is coming for my hair.
0: Wait a minute, you look at your dad, what, your dad's lost his hair?
1: He's missing about everything on top.
0: Okay, okay, that's...
1: This part.
0: I might have some good news for you, Atlas. What's your mom's father's hair look like?
1: Ooh, is that the...
0: Uh-huh. That's the genetics behind
1: it. His hair is still kicking. He's also got this beard.
0: Really?
1: Magical beard.
0: Really?
1: I'm sure it's a 50-50. What do you mean?
0: That's exactly how it works. It's your mom's father. That's how you know what your hair is going to end up like when you get older.
1: This might be the best day of my life. What are you talking about? Oh, my gosh. I thought I was going to have to go to a different country. Pay for some, like, fake hair or something.
0: Oh, please don't go that direction. You're not going to have anything to worry about, though. You're not. I'm telling you. You're going to keep all of that glorious hair you've got.
1: I hope so.
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1: Cool thing is, it's the opposite of current internet culture. 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